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Need Jesus. Near Tina Fremu Bano, so I hear yes to Christo, need any Jesus. So I'll blast what Telepano who have been far. You may come from the same, may come from yes to Christo, I'm now say, yes, my name is a Wakuman. That's how many power Brabama. So many men in a big tram. Nani are saying a big year. Power to Yawa Yakopo. Near what's Yasia? What's that? Now, who near only be a

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O katre ne sa unim fie de do a. Ye di esi asori dan. Na wo free sa a dynasty one of. And I walk on one step. 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And you pay any Pediani as I die. You are candy who are what did you pay the other who? 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You have to do something to Tony, who are here.

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Amanina Monshira Ate Sara Sara Anara Listen, this man Jesus I'm talking about, the day he was born, a star moved. When he shouted on the cross of Calvary and said, "It is finished," and the sun went off at the hearing of his voice, and the ground also shook, and the people who said, "If thou art the Son of God, come down before we believe," they changed their mind and said, "Indeed, indeed, he is the Son of God."

Sandakaba. 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He deserves to be praised and deserves to be adored. The incomparable, indescribable God. 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
0: Come on, everywhere.
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Why a titi in Trini? 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

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O hear the actual man. And I'm in the bed of a chip of a chip of a chip of a chip of a chip of a chip of a chip of a chip of a chip of a chip of a chip of a chip of a chip of a chip of a chip of a chip of a chip of a chip of a chip of a chip of a chip of a chip of a chip of a chip of a chip of a chip of a chip of a chip of a chip of a chip of a chip of a chip of a chip of a chip of a chip of a chip of a chip of a chip of a chip of a chip of a chip of a chip of a chip of a chip of a chip of a chip of a chip of a chip of a chip of a chip of a chip of a chip of a chip of a chip of a chip of a chip of a chip of a chip of a chip of a chip of a chip of a chip of a chip of a chip of a chip of a chip of a chip of a chip of a chip of a chip of a chip of a chip of a chip of a chip of a chip of a chip of a chip of a chip of a chip of a chip of a chip of a chip of a chip of a chip of a chip of a chip of a chip of a chip of a chip of a chip of a chip of a chip of a chip of a chip

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Tedia, and I have to be a person who will be here. 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Tedia, Tedia, Tedia, and

Yeah, the fear of the sun.

trumpet call, the Lord God Almighty is gathering his people from every tribe and from every nation unto himself. This people have I formed unto myself, that they should show forth my praise, saith the Lord. For God is not ashamed to be called their God. As the girdle cleaveth to the loins of a man, so have I caused my people to cleave unto me. And they shall be unto me for a people, for a praise, and for a name, and even for a glory. But my people would not hear. Of what concord has Christ with Belial? And of what agreement has the temple of God with idols? Wherefore come out from amongst them, and be ye separate, that you shall be my people, my sons and daughters, and I shall be your God and your Father. For you are a chosen generation, a royal priesthood, an holy nation, a peculiar people, that you should show forth the praises of him who has called you from darkness into his marvelous light. Therefore today, as you hear the sound of his voice, harden not your heart. For the night is far spent, and the hour cometh, and even now is, that true worshippers shall worship their Father in spirit and in truth. O come to Mount Zion, to the city of the living God, to the heavenly Jerusalem, to the innumerable company of angels, and to the general assembly and church of the firstborn, to the Most High God, the Judge of all. All come to his only begotten Son, the Lord Jesus Christ, the author and finisher of our faith, the mediator of our new covenant. Come unto the blood of sprinkling that speaketh better things than that of Abel. O church, as in the days of Adam, Jehovah Adonai has visited his people in the cool of the day. Where art thou?

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You are in a share, Randy. 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The money of what is there, I would do much at toy. What a broke one. If any kind of thing you might toy, I am my broke one. Yes, so I'm going out. 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

0: Zeus, and Niameka Trana Sama, Obiamana Swasin, Siamine, Ramasimagame, one in Nia Manema, Niawaka Janasa, Mama Swamon Swamra, Amukonia Ribuano, Mumra China Massiamo, Namema Mahome, Ewa yes.
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Yes, I would. Yes, I would. Yes, I would. Yes, I would. Yes, I would. Yes, I would. Yes, I would. Yes, I would. Yes, I would. Yes, I would. Yes, I would. Yes, I would. Yes, I would. Yes, I would. Yes, I would. Yes, I would. Yes, I would. Yes, I would. Yes, I would. Yes, I would. Yes, I would. Yes, I would. Yes, I would. Yes, I would. Yes, I would. Yes, I would. Yes, I would. Yes, I would. Yes, I would. Yes, I would. Yes, I would. Yes, I would. Yes, I would. Yes, I would. Yes, I would. Yes, I would. Yes, I would. Yes, I would. Yes, I would. Yes, I would. Yes, I would. Yes, I would. Yes, I would. Yes, I would. Yes, I would. Yes, I would. Yes, I would. Yes, I would. Yes, I would. Yes, I would. Yes, I would. Yes, I would. Yes, I would.

Yes, I'm a

Yeah, whoa.

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Macro, Ania Kumacro, Nathan Tawan Yamianimoa, Yabawan Yamituni, Yabawan Yamia Wate, on Yamadan Brennan Nana Yanatia, Yawapa and Awasha. Watching on Yamia Jay. What's the story? What's the story? I don't know.

I'm not going to be able to do that.

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day to Saturday between the hours of 7 to midnight. More than Ghana, such in Genesis with Mopo. 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And if I now so try to say, I put a phone number of Bullying, I said, you will pass over as a search. Search for the link, and WKR21. It's all the beer, but I'm clean, man, I'll go on. I'm going to go to the house. Yes, see, I'm not talking about your kind of memory. No, maybe I can want some. I'm going to say anything. I don't know. I'm saying maybe on the ground. And I judge a case, maybe. I don't know. Anyway, I have a color to the rooms and send out a tear cup with a teacher near. But the other day, I told you what to be into. And yeah, I just said, yeah. It's Muhammad, I don't know. I'm sure we'll pin the puff before. I said, yeah. NPP who says I'm not going to be here today, was a over here, NPC family, and the president of Yanko, as well, my upper, a Punyaswatra, they will be here to force him. They say, Link, a chair, who's a family at the airport. Well, my cousin, and everything come off. Yeah, just about anything, people who be on there, they're going to call him, so I'm going to come up with it. Some points and send me, and Brown, who's a seven, and so in that corner. And I'm going to see until some Panama culture and so football, I don't know, some of parties. I mean, I read that too. And I'm going to court my application in Canada. Yeah, but even now, it's a man, I'm going to court to go you. Turning out to me, I'm going to go to the Super Cup. And I have ready. I'm going to open the year. I'm going to send me a Panama. I'm best player. I'm going to go to the year. I'm going to go to the year. I'm going to go to the hospital. I'm going to go to the hospital. I'm going to go to the hospital. I'm going to go to the hospital. I'm going to go to the hospital. I'm going to go to the hospital. I'm going to go to the hospital. I'm going to go to the hospital. I'm going to go to the hospital. I'm going to go to the hospital. I'm going to go to the hospital. I'm going to go to the hospital. I'm going to go to the hospital. I'm going to go to the hospital. I'm going to go to the hospital. I'm going to go to the hospital. I'm going to go to the hospital. I'm going to go to the hospital. I'm going to go to the hospital. I'm going to go to the hospital. I'm going to go to the hospital. I'm going to go to the hospital. I'm going to go to the hospital. I'm going to go to the hospital. I'm going to go to the hospital. I'm going to go to the hospital. I'm going to go to the hospital. I'm going to go to the hospital. I'm going to go to the hospital. I'm going to go to the hospital. I'm going to go to the hospital. I'm going to go to the hospital.

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0: Well, time before they want to boss and press about tonight and come after another home apple boy. I'm so good within the day plan, baby, piano. And that's why I didn't, and I was very, and I was very mean a good news on us with the ammonia, so as we be a cost one and so bit material. And then I mean, I listen on super seven babies. I was, you know, she had crowd and can't tell me do. And anyway, and my woman, you know. Never had us all sooner than Manas eat a quen. So she had the bar, the swinty nearby, but be swinty. Obi and Bibia and the swinty near the bar. I impress about the name.
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3: Ghana today is pursuing a bold program of economic transformation aimed at creating sustainable jobs, expanding opportunities for our young people, and building a resilient economy. Through our 24-hour economy initiative, agricultural modernization agenda, industrial programs, digital transformation, and energy sector reforms, we are creating an environment that supports investment, innovation, and inclusive growth. We invite businesses from your respective countries to jointly invest with their counterparts in Ghana in areas of opportunities such as agriculture, in manufacturing, in mining, in energy, infrastructure development, technology, logistics, tourism, healthcare, and education. Ghana offers strategic access to a continental market of more than 1.4 billion people. And we believe that as the host of the Secretariat of the African Continental Free Trade Area, stronger economic partnerships between your respective countries and Ghana can serve as an important gateway to the wider African market.
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6: as far as omo mo free time baba join under bridge no ama in so na tie kwan ni obi ama ha say na me che e che from Bastop on to Haifa Junction. And to Oma Moon, Munomo, Manom, Joanny Main Road, who was no man, Casoma Statistics form.
5: The major problem, Mupan, a year is you, the same show on Tikani, who say, aha, a year, and I say, aha, yeah, Ubia, Bubu, and Amo to Elqua, or this one, who say, aha, yeah, like a crabby, I kaya.
7: Last month, we had a lot of people. So, we had a lot of people in the country. We had a lot of people in the country. Yes, I did have a power. I'm a cause of traffic here. I'm going to try. A cause of traffic, sir. I'm going to be there. Traffic. You're going to be there. You're going to be there.
5: Yes, I need you. And then, once I'm going to be there, I'm going to be there. Yeah, cross the corner. If you're going to be there, I said, you're free circle. I'm going to be there. It's only two more. I see a horse. Now, if I'm going to be there, I'll block it. So, and I'm not in soon. I'm back home. And I'm going to be there. And you're going to be there. If you jump. We have lazy leaders who don't think about Ghana. What is the work of Ghana Highway Authority? Why did they even establish that institution? What are they doing? They can take one night to just cut that place and fill it with chippings, and then they'll do asphalt there. Just one night. I assure them if they give me, if I do estimate for them, me, I'll do that work. I've been in the construction field before. Just that small thing. There is a choke gutter there. What is the duties of the assemblies? That is the DC. What is his duty? I think Mama should do reshuffling. Because you are here and this small thing is causing financial loss to the state. Do you know that production is declining? Because people don't go to work early and they get to work and they have to close early because the roads are no. And you want Ghana to progress how?
4: This year, one more time for a chamata quantum ponos and some near quantum so dear. Yeah, and I'm so near doors. Yes, I have bread near doors. Now, Yan Saka MC, Wahmanos, you're a Christian, Tete Baji, any penny could in Como. Yeah, we are Quaba. You. Obia Joe, so upon Bacquadier.
8: Yes, one do service to God and country.
4: Anamobe pote pa na mutu na sa wa hawa enso ya sa asia Trinity Ghana for yem femu biyomu
8: me koso ya gini nisebe da uwa ati ufu asi na kwenye awama mina mifa assembly shaya yedi ya tuja na yeshe na yasovu perinia fladi na ewo ukankwe north eni omaima sebiyo aso dina isu to na yedi ewura 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people ho for the next period that isu no betono na ye monitor Amoa Omudi and Ra E Gugatanimono. Na say a chiwa, then we go for prosecution. And no need a big kind war in Ra Yedi Gu And which you know, ya yen, ya Bruno Becker said, dredging. Yaba assembly, a few people, any February, more, the April, no, ya yen, dredging. Every in Colossus and New Boy Town, a Honina, every sea, Achimota, Topping V Bridge, now, ya Tremu Aqua Buffalo, ya yen, dredging. And which you know, Ufri, Christian Village, Kisema, ah, every sea, Buffalo. Garrett in a project, no war, Alubushi, Ebesi, Bafiti, Kisema, Honu Ebano, and also Yaya dredging. But on, sir, in Sonu Tosana, in Sonu Yaya, Yano, every mountain, a brion ever. In the a day, see a war, every mountain, this Sonu Ebi, Silk, Ebra, or Donamu Graying. It is so volumine Ebano, on, sir, in Sonu Necleba, Aya Brown, not Silk in Kwa. It is a god and any fin ko choking kakrape na koyo how. It is mika say not boni zoom lion for ayo say sir ye be yeah another dredging before during this rainy season. Omoya womyem ye dia na akami hona team ni beba because ya shise every day no team no ko mia mia ebia miensa no maka ye chumano. Enche minim say by tomorrow no. Your mama green light and say a groom is wa. Your baba be a dredge war a honso. It is an only near a decal metamiaka.
4: Me patch of my ya nasa fin a mobe ye.
8: Ya yes from February to April. By insono atwasono, I must certain other deposit view. It's a win ya say a dredge view. It be ka say and make catch or say zoom lion any nut before ask abum ama or mobabe ye another dredging to make way. Out of the drain with a silt. Now, every man is soon to bet me a flow. Ah, I'll call downstream to the order into the sea.
4: Oh, where dear, Mr. Wo, Brana Wokasa, what say in call forward station be war, Donald Honum, and I allocation. Sure. Any new boy town.
8: Sure.
4: So far, do I say now, Monsasso Mopetia, Macho Masso, Assembly? No.
8: Video said by no, HS, Yehono, Yenanga. Obia, oh yes, I did. The woman said, I didn't free upstream neighbor. In the Yanya Hunsano, Yanya Ariano, Yanyan Chubia, as at now. But Finu Kusu, a buyer, because me, we were receiving in before you entered the door. In the communities, they say, Achimota, Kutima, Abofu Kisaman, Christian Village, any Alubushino, Omunomu receive Finu. Now, Kronomu Fonakasanso, many assembly members also Abo, say, Abo Devro say, I am calling him no eye and so he enjoyed to it yet. No, a month for any of ye. Now, Nepal is been far among identity in Tuja because if you are a woman, Ubayash, in the Omoa underground, Amuro undercover, Omutia, in Sony Static, then they go on the patrol to watch one, what he is seeing, a good face, no more, Mary or how Hebrew.
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8: 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Anyone so in Sony near free La Paz, Namichan in Anno, ya diverti afa. Anyone nasty, a baby, I was a four minimum, I was a four bomb piano. into a semu echo ra or do the animal walk old station. But sa e yina ye ye. Make us say when some fit are here 40 years of the into in sonin to me fast yeah. Nya in sonuto anano sande no yako farmi drip machine air back home. With the petit munina with a view said the co by yet to na yon say I was very deep. Ain't me Emma in Sony Co. And not in Sony Tower and Nakose, I sat Nancy. Not a mark my need to do. Maminka and share a highway near Urban Roads and Yam say, yes, Arno, the road engineer, Ebo on Coco. In Tempara, I'm the chippings nearby. For a temporal measure, name much traffic in flow. Omuya and Sony Sakoye, Menem say, almost you. Ain't check. Mr. Jashin and said, Yen Chasa got an hour. Round hole in his shaman eye, walk from Nasi and mine soon. You better nay a year for you, nay a cynical for Amma, ye be. Because 40 years not in so after one and the theater with you. A moment, contract of the Bahosa and competitive. A moment we are a man to me. And for now, Evia, Miss Lehman Solution, I mean, your engineer, idiot. Now make us say, God, I know one now. Inform you. I is know. And now you better. Now you free one. Now the either full floor. And now you better open drainer. And now better. Next year now you don't feel a part. If I find one out there, you better from now call down. Now the problem of that area now is tied to you. You better cash and you know me. I'm saying to you now. With the asphalt, I go out and come. Ah, man, for you now, going a dance here. Say support on the ACC. In son of volume by any Yamano, and Nunama and Etituno. Now you need Wompa, Enti, Enche, which you say, Evan Rose, near Highway Swap, ever so I say, Amaya, Sadiano, now it is solved once and for all.
4: Area ya does, Enti, until then, dear, your baby traffic, Musea.
8: Mechanic, near the sample mission reflect, and now, with our continuo, Namama Pumacacha police for the a Mufred main road no more than the one coming from Apenkwa overhead, no. And we're single lane, but we're two lanes. Into a Mufred or Mumora, and my traffic is almost so. And we're more ways of controlling the traffic. But last time, media, we draw free 4:30. I could see and I do 9 o'clock. Mr. Nipopua, Ama, and my traffic, no, ever fall. But make us say, Munya, but they better fix that area. They better have a camera. Na
4: ya dasi ewie
8: cash for no mu no amafem me dasi
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9: The quality of transportation. What is the quality of waste management? Architects out of 266 to plan assemblies. There are only 10 to 12 architects that we have. Back to the point where really of the architects, we need to render the architectural services that we have to render in the assembly.
4: Orantoni asaya manaso kwa wase enei wenye sika afema sanse se wusi dan de siso eye papa papa pa nemom ade aba kwa wo hu de afi wo mu esi dan ho yesɛ se ye pepeo se ye de na ekɔsuo yesɛ architect ne wo ho no so na dwuma kwa kɔsua no dan no wo da so da ya pɛ se wusi enom wo ne nkasa no

0: Tatiashe, Mina, you do and Kakawapa. Now, we have support campaigns. Now, we may I to the CMPO, but we are confident, represent me as architect, planet. Now, we are saying, you know, to me, any law, no, no, no, no, no, no,
1: no, Ghana Institute of Architects, but not any one president, or Anthony Asaris, answer me, Alex.
2: Yeah, that's why Ejina and Sua E Yiri FIA H Fire so say ya kwine a danya yesino basa basa and husu bin and ne yehuno ne senti peace kasia bo yene deputy chief executive officer or that land use and special planning authority. Yera chapan also setra yeneno etuche and komo edia fa yero so area yamawo ahamwa kwaba. Yo, can you know your firm or town and country planning department? And nay, most of us are some Udino, I and a land use and special planning authority. Mojuman Kasankasa, any saying, send Mojuman no any so AC at yes, I say, Ghana photo bonoa, HS a town and country planning, and I say a special authority for Yatimudia Tiatiat and Sumojuma Potin, I was some year, a woman, mono, yen said that in Wadama, Vianco Skukakra.
3: Meaning about me, that first, the non train town and country planning department.
2: Cramay, much of voice and a man, when an awful
3: present town and country planning department. The man near your town and country planning department. Now your office, our craha, and our regions in Indian and biscuit, and so now your office is over. But the Rafufra by about 2016, they say, I better. Land use and special planning authority. And they say, this is the normal say I see you. This is assembly, your office is a mere home in a, they say, I just have a man assembly, you know, I can assembly, you know, and I'm decentralized in Ghana, you be a more accusative. And they say, normal, your office is, you know, you're changing it in your brand of physical planning department, or when I'm not permit, I will assembly. Or when I say I see you, almost assembly, and I na ye ya ye wo lose pana ya wo head office mo adwuma ye die ne se ye na ye ye national plan the plan a ye dey put e kuro no ye wo mu ahodo be ye ye kesi a cover o man ne mu nyina lose pana ye ye wi a na reading to no ne basic no so ahwe so a prepare o mu die no na Juma ye this is here. After from time to time they are called this to one of the Jumatia or Moody and also a Danuquem. After so, Yana ye capacity building, ye train you woman, now much me woman Juman on a from time to time, so ya quack of the Juma or Moya at the Danuquem.
2: In fact, na we dey kafro won ne na wo from panty some people draw how kan ya mante na na ba ku bi a etwa masum na wo kan sesese no mo adem ho afri assembly no asem mo gina contact because ya your authority ntino no mo nsha assembly no asibio na mo ye national planning eno na me pese wo di en musku kakra national planning sesese
3: se your plan bi wo ho a mra National Special Development Framework. Ah, yeah, for 20 years. I actually remember on mine within the next 20 years. I had my first idea, yeah, the year in Fidijuma. I had my first year teacher school near the on mine in and yeah, the Kai, yes, our plan. Now, reading so also so after so at the idea almost so development plan, not this business, and so after so the Baya quality, Diana, a better. I will mine him. The bit me the plan, no, I translate Yamana could do this system.
2: Okay, eti ya base bia, bebia ya di market se aha, ya di ya bank aha, ya di ya market aha, ya di ya hospital. 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
3: 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So be the ye asutiri sa anwa, yidika ino. Ya wa committee be wa district wa ya friend on district special planning committee. 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
1: okay
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1: okay
0: wo nso so a coordinating director no na tena dwam
1: It is a basse.
0: When I say woman, say woman, she said, plan I ya prepare. No, you see, yet it's a chrono send your plan with it. Your prepare.
1: A dear basse beer, a will be echo see a dying, a see you quermo, baby, or set gutter, effa will be echo see in a shop, washop, any home crone banua. Natural say, district special committee, no woman, woman, you may ye.
0: No kure asem no na wo kan
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1: Okay. 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
0: E ka hon papa papa because plan biya ye be ye nui. Especially Accra has been. You didn't say Accra, your baby, a walk up. What the bush of mine more is you know, to a free north or nay, Sanepa as you have. In tea, a teacher baby, baby, I was saying, car, said the Accra to walk from the case you try and can soon meet me at Tata or next day, you know, a train, Catran, Catra, Akubu, a pun, a friend or retention points. And so now the cool, you know, a month was to be dying or hope. 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
0: 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Now, won't now my will be sit dying, and my noon could do bear and twas to bear. Yes, now if you have a castle, only a crow, ni permit. No, only permit, and now what you want on tea, well, who's a dino air cosmo. Into ye two and among ye young Sarah, ye four assemblies in your name, Mosad ye bear, young so ye bob wawona, a human arcade, you know, on which me a two one among a man ye is an yaman in every acquaintance.
1: Ah, Camijan, walk on alcohol for permit, assemb by ye na Achimajay, Abbasuis and say assemblies be brohono, Nipano, or Bessas yesi dano, or the crata eco assembly, so may per permit in Timusha mame, Womo Baya conabra, ebia nipano soon is sikaye ready, and ne ubika as a sikan nipahonche, what the Baba has a project, in assembly, so to chin and assay, and the assembly nibenya daji. 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
0: 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And so, permit now open, and 30 working days. In 10 years, I will submit it, or permit to quite assembly, or application, so open permit. After 30 days. And Bram said, will soon me be a special planning committee now, more approval permit, and yes, we will see now permit no more. Either say a bear approval, one more. And I say, a becker, the baby, a wussu dino, yes, be approved. And I say, a becker, say, near maybe a wire, so we are, and sana, ya approved. It's in yen no question, sir, never do application call. This is assembly, a check. And just a day I am brought 30 days, and I'm run to them. It's a brought 30 days, ya. Once so assembly, no to me, at the local court.
1: Hey, you. You're a chapman, every year you do be see her. Bibi ni ebesan aba won chen. Deputy Chief Executive Officer of the Land Use and Special Planning Authority Amno Ira Chapman Usu Secretary and Autism no Aiden Komoyi. 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
2: how to mean it, who wants to deny Nam Hanum. Now, yet there, I say, be a bejuma, and if it's now one more wolf in a ransom, the Okomwa, one who sent a coso.
3: The best way in painful. Then the regional minister Baha, and the Domina, the snow pass you. In Yavin, pray a Montima, it's a tree once you feel you're not to go in. Tiashon Kwan, you mean, sent him Kwan, baby, if you to a friend of the night, Ama, the Banis one in Kitami, and Tontons are.
4: Just Saturday between your one and pretty for me by, and then plenty people were saying I buy a normal license to do whatever they are doing here. But then I'm over here for safety something. That was all. They came and I'm across here, but I'm doing a whole. And Mr. Saint, you know, say you need not quite in parking into the parking or so. I'm not parking or so. I'm not paying Wellington. Is it boots? I'm the class here. It didn't take long and then they came back. Somewhere last year,
5: they hired a party. They did once now, sometimes in percent, you know, into me crown. Into me crown, it's not going to because of the house fly. They hired a party. Come baby, be off and one man. Your next house, no, I'm going to go to the house. I'm going to go to the
6: house. I'm going to go to the house. I'm going to go to the house. I'm going to go to the house. I'm going to go to the house. I'm going to go to the house. I'm going to go to the house. I'm coming, I'm going to go to the apart from that, I'm going to go to what is stingy? Once, we will be probably friends and property. Hostel, I'm going to go for that. Just once, I'm going to go and a stingy. I'm going to say, hey, I asked him. I'm about 21 years in me. My experience is flooding, sad. I'm going to go to the toy. I'm going to go to the toy.
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9: 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At I touch the chimney, and yabufra, obey a sadiano. Nampi, be said here. A BC across that assistant headmaster, this new student, near sort at the chef for name. But it took me this one, no more frano, the tofu. Yes, yes, yes, it is a man. More frano of shout. What would they, what I said, it was school. Now, how many? Now, what you said, God, why in the moon now? One, if you are not a favor or obey man home. Two, if you are not a say that. Three, ebia na eye umbi ena ema odi yeye. 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
1: Ode mi sa minchuanu. 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Apart from say bia, wamo bonibeka se they were in the act no. 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But we no. 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
9: Enu ana me dofu me kane se. One revenue. 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Na air costu, I dare not be better make any say. And yet a Hong Kong, baby, pray. 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So come on, I yet the new year than Ganyamia money back. Ah, maybe I say. 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
1: Mama Jackson. 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
9: enu anana mesha se akan okan yenu nyedi kainu. It's a set discipline course who schools in no, middle of school via our guidance and counseling. Ah, it's a see a two prano for now. Oh, here be beer. Oh, be a crown to mean kind of problem in chair now for. Ah, sir, teacher, you know, one and you man is a obey to a buffo. And so, back to school, no, 4,000 na counselor back home. And what lack of education. As I say, you to meet you one more transit to man. Na mi tofu, mi ami kanyi mi reporta mi wanenye maya anu mwao. Me mwa anu shosu kama. The way I wear po mofra na tope wo schools muno. Ah, humeji. Esese, ishishe ya e wo school mu. Mi ma kwa secondary school be prea ya mebuwa ya counseling. Upe kwa secondary school be no. Na teacher for a year 150. Wama eti campus wano kuda in written. One more compound in the lack of discipline. To say discipline, I was school for no more. I'm afraid you're a whooper. And I teach a baby, so I owe my thing, say, what you are now, oh no, by 17 year, maintain a woman. But a yapa bonk one, a fruit 20 year, dinner, ye jay. Guidance and counseling. A mad time so fire on you, who bear Kosqua. As I saw soon to be two, but no four, only no a campum, and then ye pesica of Shan Quadano, a Mexican tea, Yaniama, and Temuatiti. Yen to mean ye. Miniapa, I dear ye see ye. Yamat Ukadei tablet technology, it is very good. And yet technology and come into me no one Casa and crying in commanding. Yama woman tablets, I saw a moon friend Shadia. Tablets are with this Shadia and a chip from your in the shin. Na obi dia ambe si mehuno Near me, Gusumera, I will hope. Or this classroom. Now, it's an ukraine idea. At the end of the park, I will see. It's a couple of years, I shall mank Adano, Niko to joke with them. Shen Yan Yan in such a way, sir, there will be controls. One more year post, one more download TikTok. That's a same situation. Adishiano Cradi Omakua and Fawomon. Tablets with new chips and dogs. It's a mind and one with the training. I was school more. And what I work in the house. Here, of course, is a quiet teacher name above Frau Shenzo. But since then, my dear, since you have a canker. I would have better be such a man where we are university or advert to a trafficking or applying or call interview or qualify your man appointment letter. First day or report to you, you didn't go to your boss or say on China over or China boss, I better need promotion or the service for the loop or say, Mom, me or now soon I'm a family bag and I'm here on Panajuma. And you're quite a young man, they say. And now, what more effect you man of Kurano acquire effect?
8: Matthew Dosia, ye miss us, and sanction by sign, by warning signs, by enna, school penny, fornoso, eben huna, eben mamma who say, weni way across Suntino, and Kitan would ye be a tessa, a cross watch, a shiny, and net nabofra and them.
9: And then I mean, you can kind of regular counseling, regularly, you know. Two counselor, one more your house mistress, mothers. Now ye two more brother four. Now ye catch a woman. Check up a friend where ye are, why ye will ye? The old ye be what expect ye. That ye be over and affecting a worry. Open Shannon or pay two more woman. Check the people video so I am the father, where I call the whole world. That ye be no pay pizza. Obehena abesi nukwa. Yama wamu misa nyesa sinani se. Oh yes, I enjoy sex 2 minutes in day. Well, it will affect your future. A best sell wamu dachi. A juma wamu pesu wamu ye. A warrior a kwen to pipiano se se ya no. What your testimony at all? Emwa. 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Oya wine was to be a mikasa wa hand cry. Or oh any wrong number me will kumasi or to kumasi who yeah to my bang or to be a student to one tech or so or pice into many jew with a sami no koshiawa. Abo fray me wa yen to abo fray fo. Many family was an abo fray kushia beman. This will kushia beman by ye yeah no surgery at what tech hospital. 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It is real. And see a muscle, you will read you so. A Jinkadei, what my dear woman can say, not me, dear, will be testimony. Or say, or no, when you be, it is no so special man for four. Now, I name my bay at the 49. Why are you listening to this?
8: Hey, some more, Mama. Mama, did you see? Yeah, Miss Hassa, yeah, church of one and so, who says, whoa, a old trainee at your chef for me, a bee. Yes, sha, and to see how do I do my woman, a fat woman, ne, and Kodana, a yonko fan, a comu ye, a confirm, and I say, I will see a young more at the Cahoon, at your chef for no.
9: Mama, at your chef for me, see, I did my one in here. Me mi pete mi hu se sa ye o stress standi wa ye education na mi dofu ye ye yellow and green ninki no e ma ye fa ni ko bebre ya wo mo nye train teachers e ba secondary school no bechira de ti o hwe mu a nye ma ye nko so bebre ni nyina ni ye wo ma enye education mi pese brand ye ye hwe ni background so wa ye education. No, your education is so. This one, no, your education. No, Nini naka hu. But the same me college in India. Education, no, chief examiners, one expert question, a YBPR. Now, and the way that be years to buy. Obi of our subject with the man in no more battery. Obi of our way and the workers obey your obeying. And you were not a make and say beginning, no, say, I'm Kabido Yama out there, a yenin my YBD. But a course of pray, my dear, yeah, counselors, no, I really hope. Also, not even among us. It's in the boy, a teacher and a boy, and so on and so forth. Ah, homie, and you are my money. Nah, as I say, you're sorry, I'm sorry for sorry, I won't for sorry. Now, you're the man, and cancer, it's too warm for now. You're church, the woman. This is a said on your minor air corner. Study a year, say, you swear. Your car will be answered. The sun is a man, so up at the one. Your car will be answered in TA. Ah, Mitty. Bonnie Ayakono. Bonnie Ayafe. Bonnie Ayate. Already on one may mobile.
8: We are mobile pa.
9: Already we are mobile.
8: Matthew Dossia, you better walk on now. Who said GS for more code of conduct? Yeah. And kita hudie bi se no enisa echeche ni wo makwan se bekwo so wo ne odusiani entem eno aye anase yan fa bi nka ho na mumpi
9: e ready to say this up because it said me wo no je nsuro dia e se you have to be tighten ma checkpoint degree fm me ta na be kan It's a self, you see, this item, not a point, debris, a bit. You are yet to meet now what they will buy a court, who are now we on soon begin to say, O people born and to get this operation. Debris now, or yeah, no, I born and say, O can we be Dinesh and home on Canada? A jar a fanny back, a jar a fan, which it or you refine. Don't you the nominee idea? Reports that alcohol in the United States, the society is rotten. Society in some power for crowd to meet radio Sukano. And she said the society is rotten. And the language are radio stations in the canal. Who created me and Bayana Miyam Shibi? A radio station be just a Taka Sabia walk down, walk to Sabia for power no crano, na enamu, na mem, na ye may 80. And she know the whole nation, no. We need a radical change. We need to change. I will go. And you're teaching children one, sister. They are coming to me ever.
8: Enye tikin fezen kwa. 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Nanki, and one more eddy, a home and commission, say, and nona, a court direct, a bad time, no, a ho. Never is a bad time, so one more as Sudian, one more said, dear towers, one more emano, a cosine, a co ye, and answer, I will say, a bad time, a more bad time, will bear co secondary school, so my William show, and now sent it, yeah, dear man, into no gaudia, who's wrong. 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
0: Supreme International. Supreme International.
2: So people who know little are usually great talkers. One man who know much still little. See? That one too. I'm not mean nature. Who are penny pen for can say I'm in power way and cassa.
3: Mr. Bibi sir.
2: Yes, I'm saying we can be
3: I'm in the power way. Yeah. And Daniel like I said. Yeah, empty bar and I'm so near cause yes, all in the city I may catch it. Papa no catch it and that one.
2: When I'm in a challenge for people who know little are usually great talkers. Why men who know much say little? To what I'm in a challenge, I'm in a tank before they want to equip my.

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0: 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Peter Kola, no, no. It's Africans. And do anything they can also, no. To Cameroonians. Ladies, no. And my wife's our research, no. And so, I couldn't remember what I'm saying. I don't know. One day, I guess, oh, hey. And in Japan, they can't just, no, I can't even go for there. It's when I moved down, go for some, no, I'm going to go there. I'm going to go there. Huh? After the hospital, I can't also be. No. 15 months, in the month now, 8 years. You be in home to me here. Want to make me and once I go for it in Dracobo. But it's a Mahama who won a dear chair and four or small before the Incobo name who said, when they see hospital. It's after the hospital study, Mahama and a study in Utah, Okanama, who fought the Musuba. It's a zombie you want to make me and then I'm chair, Kuasa, Kuasa. I'm pretty rana. I think I need a Japan, a Kajana, a seminar, hospital. Been there for 15 months. You see, I turn us 8 years. I didn't end my year. My neighbor saw my uncle for, and you cut away. I never come once a month. I'm going to say Brazil, the enemy will come once a month. You say, God, no day. I'm going to swim in your coupon, tell two pine, ye would have come to baby crabby jam. I'm going to eat a 2 years from the moon. It's also a day. In fact, Jesus Christ, ye won't come in a minute. It is a Vivia, come on, come on, come on. Hit a tuning in and I'm a catcher. No, for that, Sammy was headed. I need a green card, and also was sick for permanent day. Papa catches a lawyer for catching, sir. I'm on for interpretation because you're learning. But see, and Nick, when Yankata won't grant 9 years a Ghana. Yeah, pursue, no, didn't mean pursue money. Cata, the mouse says, yeah, the mouse was now be cross or not. Why, dear, but an MPP being for. So in Pobonia, stay, it's there. There, and for that, the air comes up. And that is so free. Down, they're feeling that. Yeah, I'm happy in the cover, my name is South Africa, Bironia. Rob, yes, yes, on our own country, risk. Listen, critical minerals, boom, to African rebels. And the air comes as an entry. Bob, dear Hobby, never come second. I'm sure Bob, but I'm not going to say anyone. You're near Fanco. Do petty and I'm Casamina. Football, if you run an Achigana for us, you'll get the Ecoswa and yes, I'm going to go to Casta and Lawn. President Farm, and now the Bonnie Grand. All right, you're quite a man of your dear, your petty and kind of busy country. Well, can you Japan? I didn't also come home. I said we will go home. I'm an NPP member, but I must speak the truth. When I'm talking about Ghana, yes, Ghana first, I don't know. We did nothing. Yes, we did nothing. We, man, I don't know. I'm kind of clear. But I know what I'm doing. I don't know what I'm doing. I'm kind of clear. I'm kind of clear. I'm kind of clear. I'm kind of clear. I'm kind of clear. I'm kind of clear. I'm kind of clear. Anyway, you're going to be able to do it. katem de opati en kwa na mama so wa dan fonti me de
1: the chairman for defense and interior. This hospital, NDC, it was started by President Kufuor. The locations and all those things, NDC came to start it whenever. When we came, I'm an MPP, but I have to tell you the truth. We're talking about Ghana and nobody. We didn't do anything. Read my lips. I'm telling you the gospel truth. I was the chairman for defense and interior. When we decided to go and inspect Afari, they stopped us. We didn't go. So I heard somebody talking in 15 months. Has Afari Hospital been there for 15 months? We were there for 8 years. You didn't do it. Don't blink your eye. See, we are not doing politics. I'm speaking the truth. This is Ghana. Stop that. We will criticize NDC. We will criticize MPP. That's the only way to go. I was chairman. NDC started this. Why didn't you complete it? You were there for 8 years. You didn't complete it. When somebody comes for 15 months, then you have a problem. Please, give me a break. Ghana, we should love our nation and stop playing politics with everything and do the right thing for the country. And that is what I'm doing. You see, when I mentioned MPP, he was blinking his eye. Why do you want me to criticize NDC and leave MPP? When I know that both parties, they didn't do the right thing for the country. I'll end here. You know, I was the chairman for defense and interior. This hospital, NDC, it was started by President Kufuor. The locations and all those things, NDC came to start it. When we came, I'm an MP. I have to tell you the truth. We're talking about Ghana. No, my papa, I'm going to do anything. We didn't do anything. I'm telling you the gospel truth. I was the chairman for defense and interior. When we decided to go and inspect Afari, they stopped us. We didn't go. So I heard somebody talking in 15 months. Has Afari Hospital been there for 15 months? We were there for 8 years. You didn't do it. Don't blink your eye. See, we are not doing politics. I'm

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0: home wedding bar, which a month for cast, he said, yes, Minia. I said, decorated with Ghana flag, no bubble, no meaning, I saw so fair. Canadian for more bomb home wedding, papa, papa. He said, no, Minia got her ball. I don't know. That's what to support to grow. Maybe be a cosso. Cocoal, buy a cock on mini. I take an India so bomb home wedding bar, I said, my decorate to my cast, and then the Ghana flag of bubble, honing in Anna. It is good. What is good? I'm not associated to support. Yes. All right. You guys are not going to catch it. I'm not going to say, if you drop an air, I'm not going to give it. Yes. Voha. So I'm in the US. I can say, I'm going to say, I will watch a work up, maybe. Or so now, Banty, I will say, a corny young powers are. May dear Grace, my mini ha. Eh? May dear Grace, I must say, if you ask a phone in Adimatum, then mammy be femia, mamma, ya man visa. I'm not my femi. Now, mammy over time, my Ghana, maybe I'm mammy a tree. Maybe a 40, my mammy, or and the other nobleton America. About who can cook your man, I say. Ya, when yes, sir. And you could find a catiana. I say, I'm a visa, no dear ba. Oh, my mini baba, no, or be your no. Yes, indeed. I'm so hard and near the year by US State Department in the says it is, yes, actively working to help the mother of Cape Verde, girl keeper, yeah, Vosa, travel to the United States after the prayer review. He was, I don't know. That's a money ba. I don't know. Best goalkeeper so far, and his Abba Abanti, so far. And they're quite, you can man, you can catch them, the operating ground. Elon Musk is now the world's first trillionaire in the industry. He built rockets, cars, and slash that. When is he going to Mansa Musso? Huh? When is he going to Mansa Musso? But I'm a kind of crime, actually. Mansa Musso? Isi ka owa no. Iro, isi ka ne enu manse musa.
1: Ka se mde mabuda.
0: Yes. Manse musa na no. Shua go to 595, the papa is who? How many? Thousands of people. Che go to man kofu. Ete iro mas oba na anu ya ufya. Actually, the man said, "I was catching you. When you come and you catch man. Call me a crazy man, but I've said it. What is happening here? We're playing and best of the Mao and somebody will be so. What is? Yeah, I don't know. You've got an idea. I don't want to be tested. Maybe it's not catching until you say, 'Don't be tested.' Yeah, come and get out. Players and yourself, me as." A bit of training, or I say, yes, I want to master a general hope. My drawings are upon two men, and almost a hook and a cook.

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payment. Yeah. So 2 days when Moko strike is in a woman show up, no? I said, I'm going to say, I'm going to approve payment. I said, I'm going to say, I'm going to say, I'm going to say, I'm going to say, I don't know, and I can confirm that to the hospital or not, I can see you or not himself. Accepted, he was wrong, and apologized. They apologized. Who apologized, actually? Ghanaians and I. And I have an operator. But I said, you don't really hunger for no. So when you are good, what do you need to be a yes man in you? When you probably will be away on Bobo. And I want you to be a yes informant. Yes, you can apologize. And also, I'm chasing punishment to the infant. If you're in the back one, I'm hard and you say, Cocoa, no, I'm soon, I'm whole cobalt. But none of us who can't consume. They say, my apologize. Me kutukutu na ye boni ndi amfanche ni yi ni wi ase fo nya sue kana fo sindi ndi enya ode ye amfanche wana eh de ro na se tu bi ko se ye busu kanche no fo ni bi o te bi ani e bo fu kan se ma che ko fo ni bi ai ai ke bi ndi ya no ma fo ma fo mo di I did apologize before me and all the officers. I suspended him to serve as deterrent. Yes, I suppose. I think it's Miss Sakin. Yes, it's Miss Sakin. Yeah. I can't do a petty and go anymore.

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who has said, come on, seven, but it's still not out of the woods yet. Because you said, and then just say, intimate pursuit, well, if we become, who says, seven, if you know me, you name Brandon Muntino, you know, the owner, the guy, who father was better than, oh, Joe, oh, I'm assuming you're a upper president, Eddie. Yeah, I just say, Ghana, Bas, we are now, Mutidi, eh? Okay, can't be any awesome. Since the corona, you're be as one of the PBS entry with a president at the Ghana, mum. Oh, can't you? Ah, when you're now one, by United, my penny paper, I'm going to my town, debit division. Who's that? My team, with a president, but I'm going to be baby. I'm going to be parting with a president, Eddie. You know what? Yeah, na esikwa. All right, Japan go kupa no zero sukino no. Yeah, born in USA to a Ghanaian father and Japanese mother. Ah, we can't go out to no. Okay, I didn't know where dark is ano. When the Japan for no, once we born home of the empire. Right, I don't know. Sukino no, born in USA no to a Ghanaian father. Akwa ya pema di eso and Japanese mother. Continue to shine 2020 before wake up. And at the end of that one, I'll be able to my free baby. I'll be able to my free baby. I'm not to my free baby. I'm not Africa, Moja, and the one moon or two. Say Japan, how great and doom for a wood holder. Coco here, black history. No, when you are not in two for two, when you are Jehovah, you are fine. Cause you are changing now. Yes, all day. And I'm looking. Pati na mbese katiro kuye nima silawa. Wampre suswa ebi ya koko kube hano inti ya koko mbe fagi inti ya koko nigina wa eno bisa koko buse ube koko papa koko buse ani wea Mustafa suwe kano Mustafa by day, we should be born. Nanado is the most corrupt president we have ever had in Ghana. This is why I want to be a man for you to run and walk on. Yeah, I'll do it. I don't know. I can't be a man. Talk about this. You need to pay. Get him back. Give me more. All right. Because what has happened here? The teachers in jail. Similar offenses. And a budget to 2026 budget, no? And we create a money. Fine, okay. 800,000 jobs. It was an ecatrino. Every film, a ma in Deva Catro. A ma in Deva Can. They are caught, they are penna, and our canons, and people look what? Be our do a terminal.

Africa member, Sana Watala, here can today. So it's all good. And I am being home. No, I'm with Manaka can simply be as being in Ruby Biao. Cassandi, it make us so. Then I'm dear, come catch it all. Huh? Because the people who know little are usually great talkers. And look up, you can simply be. Wait me there, baby. I'm an idea. We go in the conversation. We have to wait me beer. All right. A question for another one. And they been a make conversation. Could be Trump. Oh, so where you want more? Even another one. Go away, police officer. For you, come see about intense. This is American wooden police. Hey, a police for Ghana, my mo. You are a fraud robber. Oh, boy, Juma. Yes, Ghanaian American. Female police officer, I don't know, from Kumasi Abantesu, yes, one of three. He attended King's College. And I don't know, police security team in America. For blaster. We call for a boy newbie. We did a blaster for a chido. American, I'm fine with all American, I'm through war. India, I was away there. Who couldn't fall back? One S or back in. No group. I want our brother, who? It took when you know, means will be a baby about some support under country. No. That's all support to grow. Go more jan in a honorable. It only a ban, prison neban, a bonhomper, modern papa. Yes, make a prison for you hanging in your prison for the bow. You're a police for you, which is good. Mount and my enemy ban on bone modern pa. Yeah, from whom will run on my bisa. Who run back my coma. It's okay. Yeah. At the donor, one for dinner, come home dinner, come in the bedroom. Papa, didn't you say one for dinner? Anyway, a queer man or so called a blaster or support a blaster, papa. Police nicker say back on. Can a blaster for work of your minutes before? All my foot on my journey and say, contain women in every fresh air, white in the air, you bid yourself. Better, no. Yeah, I'm quite a nominee at the home. I got a nominee at the home. And I said, so much is some bushes and tarin and no. Ah, so beautiful. And at the home. A profound son of my son, no manager home. Sham, if you ever. This is nice. Beautiful. A coffee in your life, which is good. Ah, é quoi, il y a une main, non?

0: Papa put you on the ground. Now, Bobby Afubiana, after the young youth hospital, you know, when the NPP came to power, nothing was done about the hospital for 8 years. No action was taken. Yet, after just 15 months in office by NDC, there is already criticism. Canada, Japan. $500,000 in the arrest. This is a Vienna hospital, complete in Bibia, the phone book, or the family is. Why did who buy 8 years worth to manage? Who be dinner? Any money? She be young for Sat to Obama and Kofui. Who come as I want in so? Mamma JJJ, Namati baby, I'm a tear. And go and my.
1: Sanetier, Sanu Yamia,

0: Probably we'll abolish visa requirements for all Africans. And I'm going to say African, they're all speaking with one voice. Because you'll be happy for them. It's a free. African, yes, I'm young, be around the young and the aircon. The Republic of Congo will abolish visa requirements for all African citizens from January 2027. That is good news. And what is making news? The Ghana Pa, Makaya said, Mahama and Timan Triamon, I was our banty as well, departing the Guevia, and this is when they're gone. Then I'm a catalog. Go away, talking point to Ghana Mamma, a duo piano. They want to see this guy. Go to jail. A banty with no. What do you know? I had this in a day, get this woman in a call, Mahama Fee. Yako Panacho. 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This is crazy, absolutely crazy. I don't know. Happy before I doesn't know. Get us a visit. They come and have a fee. They could seek a pardon. At the amount to me. He didn't have me. My idea. Excuse me. Anymore. I couldn't man of your time. I don't know. Because I said, you're being and the two in the aircon. But I know you. I'm going to go to the house. I'm going to go to the house. I'm going to go to the house. and I would know Ghana, what you would do. I say, yeah. Why? You go back, President. The President was judge, and I want to do something. Huh? Let's go now. I cut your own. President and brother did over another Chirac action. That's like the one who's only here for. And then maybe only in a few bites. Then Castle is here, it's with you. I'm not sure. This guy. Very good. A queer man, you're betting one person. Because the party, you know, Thomas Party is having a head dinner. Entry to Canada, and they able to play Ghana's World Cup opener. And a down on the team. After the same, I'm going to be up. I can't go to the group, and I'm going to go to the near source. I'm going to get it. I believe we are not going to be here. I'm going to get it. By Okusia, or Jesu Kusia, who put their videos, so you know, here, no more passaway. I can read this easy. The visit of Cape Kusumus and Seventy, I keep Mantia Bacon. The Quaid Abantia Bacona, the Cabin of Train with Nuko, the Quaid Noda, in Siano, see no Hobby Noda, Miss and Seven. So, no man to fall. I made the anomaly to your gross and eight and your soul, woman. But no one being in I, no more passaway. So now, how are you? What is this? Is it true? I can't go happy over me.
1: Also, Mobom on some
0: idea. Oh, my idea, pa. It's a much sure you pa, must support me.
1: I know you, Jim.
0: Yeah,
1: and then the bitch and
0: oh, yeah. I mean, I tell people how breaking news do has 17. Yeah, and I never told someone I went to. You see me, no, I think you say. Party and finally secure Canadian visa after Ghana's win federal court challenge. A true court is so cut yourself. You're trying to cut and not talking. Which is which? Ah, I think so. Could you trade in her? You could trade in her a show visa approved, and it could be true. Finally, say quite to Niger to Queen. Thomas Party wins Canada visa battle. Set to join Blasters for World Cup opener against Panama. Mr. Party is in the near Japan. I said, was here pointing, sir. Now I can see the white kit in Abba Bontinso. And here you do me know whom the same baby are. Is it the Ninja Abba Bontinso? I think it's very true. Because we have to get a visa approved. Ah, that's why I'm going to do it. I'm going to do
1: it. I'm going to do it. I'm
0: going to do it.
1: I'm going to do
0: it. I'm going to do it. I'm going to do it. I'm going to do it. I'm going to do it. I'm going to do it.
1: I'm going to do it. I'm going to do it.
0: I don't know. All
1: right, you could yeah, be missing you, said the hope. And I'm not kind of that you say, I am farmer.
0: Yeah. Okay. And you
1: could fake news na dos on social media and so be it.
0: Ghana drops from 4th most peaceful country in Africa in 2024 to 10th. Samo. And from 55 to 76 globally. Aim at rising security concerns and attacks on free speech. Ghana free speech, you can't even say it's a what's that? Anyway, the air can. It may be an air or nice year, you could have got to 55 in the world. Because I need to trade the album from a player. Talk about it now, Africa can be moved. Africa country work up, Ghana is doing a new work up. Oh, so interesting. Yeah, we are Canada. Why not? Yeah, so good. Yeah, so yeah. Yeah, go ahead, man. I'm going to say, I'm going to say, I'm going to say, I'm going to And the end of the international and constitutional lawyer, no, amend and American as Amanda Clinton Neckerman. He has warned against, yes, interpreting the U.S. immigration ruling in favor of Ghana's former finance minister, Ofolatun Neckerman, as any form of protection from the extradition working with the government in Ghana. I'm only on the potential agency, kind of intimate pursuit. No, no, you're going to shoot the day. Because when I immigration forged man, and to see, I know, if you can worry, I know, I say, would he be my lawyer for Cassia Cassia, America? Well, I say, 1 hour, it's called within this cacatoo. If you can know what they move, Miss Arno. Is it gonna good by Jim? And what the time I'm for some? You know, my at home. Amanda, I catch them. If Amanda saw her near friend, if that I near come, I'm looking for back on the sooner. Once in the down, I should bank a crowns in the Ocean day. See, if I'm a new Magana, be I don't know the corner. Okay, witness tell court why ADB rush initial payment in the practice deed. I'm a man, and yes, a boss on me. I'm a man of a kind. Hey, What is on? I was on going a bit. Give to Warren and make him be along with Pacqua, give to Warren, Mensa, and they come. At the head of consumer finance at the Agricultural Development Bank, Gilbert, Yaboa, when I can say, has explained to the Accra High Court why the bank proceeded with an initial transfer under the National Service Authority, NSA, her purchase facilities despite delays. Testify on Tuesday, June 16, 2026, as a witness in the ongoing NSA scandal trial. Mr. Yeboah said the bank acted to avoid losing the entire transition after the accused. Former Deputy Executive Director, Mr. Owari Mensa, grew impatient. Yeah? Bank, I'm going to go and the bank, and I know to me, do this diligence. I saw me to be filming quite. Come on, me, the press at home. So, when it's a mere CEO, who might you a mayor? Do you know who I am? Let me make you a dinner. Why, yeah, to me, dear me, kick ticket, who will be a more? No, one cash cannon for man, one can't attend them. So, what do I know? Witness or quite the work at him. Uncle Fumina, we buy. I could just become a hammer fee. You could pay pardon. Ah, Nana, as an car, I own my iron, ISCC, and one banana card, the attacker woman. What is she? What to try on this issue, woman? Who comes in moon and flow? Be a judge, Madame Diasum. Ah, and some for Gano. There must have been. My way, dear me. Of course, one by the assist of Mrs. Cross, or the Wabba, and so as your Wabba one for. This is a coin of her. In the baby echo. There's a department in the via, home by Yako. Oops, yet. Oops, at the moment, I'm from home. If you are hundred bits of a day. You can raise your point a bit of a day, and you can hunt the bit of a day. Never be any. In him, and a baker. Yes, idea. And then, what? Open the front. And I will be able to call. Do me a womb, Papa. Yeah.
2: What will call you?
0: Yes, I know.
2: You're the Mukina.
0: You're going to come up a board, no. Now, born, no. Na born, and I find a many beer fishes. Tell me, beer.
2: What is SBS?
0: There's one on a papa, no, I'm saying, I'm born.
2: And they say SBS. Bo mo boy ina ni ni SBS. 9 o'clock.
0: Emma who say na mo time no.
2: 9 o'clock.
0: Ah okay.
2: Ha 9 o'clock o. Ah 9 o'clock.
0: Ah okay okay okay.
2: Ah ha 9 o'clock.
0: Ah no okay.
2: Ah 9 o'clock. And the SBS.
0: Yeah yeah yeah. Last we hear back from now is also 5 o'clock, so some 10 time correct.
2: Ah, say, born uncle, say, almost at TV 3 o'clock, dear.
0: Yeah, be at 6 o'clock. Yeah,
2: yeah, yeah, say, Portugal for about 3 o'clock. Now, England for the anniversary 6 o'clock.
0: Yeah,
2: now, yeah, the 9 o'clock.
0: Yeah, I did as you say, no. What happened about here? So, who did you know what is television? Yes, sir.
2: Hey, Nana. And then they will be in a jumo agent. She go now.
0: But just some was in America, some in internet. I was time be ever.
2: And then an idea. They over to my hand and what you over to my mom make it time. I went to me here. I said, who's here for boy? You
0: want?
2: Yeah. Because I'm in Yana, over to my head. Swung. Is it quite over? Is it quite on set technology, you know, of phones to crowd to be show?
0: Yeah, we will have it in
2: back. One number, yeah, oh, up on me, no, if you are crying, me, pure crying, me phone could have an amity baby share.
0: Yeah, which is a silly gun
2: here. You don't say technology to your queen.
0: Yeah.
2: France is in the corner. France is in the garden, the Senna.
0: Yeah.
2: Time was almost starting there.
0: Yeah. I'm a fan. Sure. We went to my nephew. They don't matter for me.
2: I said, they went to me and yeah, went to me. You know, that depends on points I'll be now. So, but so who lose your first two games here? Over. I should be say, and it's not good for you, kra. I'm worried. See, the best thing is, at least, I'm not drawn to cry there. What you mean, me, I
0: so, what
2: you mean, yeah. What you mean, yeah. I'm saying, we need ama aye wo yi kakra unya wi ne kwa na wan duba mu dia so na se wi ne pa se first two games ye ulu judia wa so beshi pa aso beshi but over panama for me and the estimate mo me sana me hu no
0: o no ball bo hwe
2: eh me je se bo no kwa no apart from mo e mo ya che che mo yi na obaka se mo de mo bi di agro bi but wan wo ya ke wan ya ke fo me mi problem ni se over on se bo na ye bo no on se ye teams ni bi wo mo mo ni go ni show ye de na ade e lack no no so ye ni mo mo ni go sha nka sha o
0: ade ba ko he pa na
2: engineer en dimi she goes on se goes ye goes she ho de
0: yeah, in this call, I can maybe I want to ask someone in the musician, Mark, or boy, I see my John. I come, yeah, and then go scholar. I don't know, I don't know this time. Yeah, we were there. Yes, no.
2: Right, one, Bobo, no, so who did it? Yeah, over. Yeah, machine, yes, I'm okay. The chimabu, I want to be copacho. What do you mean? I am people for now. What do you want? What do you want? And I saw first one, and I saw we own your shade, copacho.
0: Yeah,
2: of our way, so say, San Macho and crack him with this. So, anybody be our
0: honor? I don't know. Sepi, I tell you, mom's what the bunny. You call Mohammed Fee.
2: Over.
0: I could seek you pardon.
2: I see my uncle.
0: Why,
2: over. Your mom, when you're China and Kofu, you got that time for one. And you're not.
0: Sanko for no. Ah,
2: never,
0: we'll be our own.
2: Who could cheat the NDC for you, MPP for you, almost in a den, then NDC for an IC no more.
0: I would do that.
2: And to move a charm on a day.
0: Yeah.
2: Oh, yes, you are not.
0: Yeah.
2: Hey. Now, me see, some offer my catcher said, made a main offer, make kind of crutch offer, said NDC for own. So, most of the position, you bet bomb pies almost of a chair of papa, men are make a show, offer men are make a show, men make kind of crutch because opportunity are money we know.
0: Yeah.
2: Zero Oma Mono, so we never show on sir, but only the more offer. Bumani, you no one who know, no cool anymore.
0: Why, yeah,
2: what you say?
0: Because
2: so we are near a month for an about 12 hours, and one ever bore about so. You don't have to
0: win
2: your campaign and rent yet too much.
0: Yeah.
2: Now, about the running of mines will be the one in OBC and copper. Then your mom will be zero or no more, you know. Are they a woman in the park?
0: And I'm making a book of a bunch here, and the man got to. Na untume wo ye dia wanga nao
2: ofa me si untume die ofa me si untume kura die ofa na ofa na me si na omukromo omukoko omunsamfere wo dia apart from sem nyumie nu nyina nim se do ma ama ono nyo ne dia sem ono nye judge so ati ase but wo dia yemfa ne se and some will cry would you make comfort my cry. So we are all your John Mahama crown for us, all the infantry and Kawu, and when we say man, Kawu won't you in government party with a concrete. Of course, all your John Mahama.
0: Yeah.
2: And then I got your mama, and then come in the city park rather. Come across a man or in the whole world on an ugly shop of a
0: man.
2: I said, my man, we can't find who we or who to we can find who's your woo. And then they won't be 17 in that. Or can crack us out? Why do you cry? Or soon cry when you're assassin? Okay. Okay, I can't say who buys in the crown of the assassin. Would you know who needs to say, I dream back who cry now to you? Oh, Baba, baby, you are just also have a deep permission. Which any power? Ah. Offer, Mon try cry. He dare not. Offer. So we move our position. Side way. So only or no more. I don't think so. Baby, of our way, I mean, podium. But some can watch.
0: Oh,
2: me dem mean when they say side way, but try now.
0: There's something.
2: No, no, offer.
0: There's something. A court, no, go. I can go court. Who say? There's a government. Under, who could tell you? No, if I'm running edge, ma. Wait, ma.
2: I need. I'm following. Offer. But you're no one working.
0: Yeah.
2: No one was working. And you'll be a dear Simbiana.
0: Okay, judge, say.
2: Yes, you come with your mom and copa
0: cho. Ah.
2: Your mama, they be our baby cash.
0: And your gra
2: over cash, they be our cash. Oh, no, go to Yanajuma, over Jen, then the Okanina. Now we are could be a someone now, no, no, to me, I be Jose or Baba Pacho. There be
0: Nana.
2: Ofa, who to me, dear Yenyano, only cases no Nina. Ofa, who did you like that in the one pie, said Baba?
0: Yeah.
2: Who to me, MJ Jehon, what cup, no, you know, no shed your ass wash. Cause you like that, neighbor. Oko shewa anya de obi nya igbo obi ahwebi to atiase eh oko shewa no wiya e den a utimo obedem. I'm telling you entina oni ni na yi ni play tricks a wadwane no afia kubi no oko she baby no afia kubi na dwane a oko she baby a ose ontimi represent bi yo eno anu no. Of our infant to Mobaso, we appear on Mukono Mukoyapi. We, I think, so we cry a minimum sentence yet 10, and I'm a boy, and a maximum 15.
0: Minimum 10.
2: Oh, very good. Yeah. Oh, of our. Me say, a woman shall work up here, anyone who about July 3rd in the day, yam a power of
0: our.
2: Of our patro, maybe send me bush and say, Sir, Chief Justice, no one in Canada Hono. Omo na twa mu ticket e ko hebo na na se den mama what are they doing there ana
0: well me ni mi nimbo so mo na ko ya ye
2: na ye na ye na I don't think say na over for show na who does that it will be achieved that da na na it is not possible na I don't know Ghana there what
0: well e che be hunu ko mo na dum suka ko ya zehino.
2: It's it to be found out. Yeah. Hey, offer it your mind. You didn't be a CNC canal. Boy, you can take it, Emma, and Penful Bisha, and all Quacko Hellborn for the body. They ban giving you free. Offer. We know Chief Justice, they say, call in a Jumawana. Offer with the media, I believe she be on no Ankasa Navy or no Chinese ticket for the air. I don't know about that. It's imagine pa. Was I hope she ain't gonna sika. How much? Oh, if you want for one woman in our hobby. Ah, did you mean an offer? Of us, one H. O. Ticket to crack, but the mini problem, sending any one H. O. Ticket, and they don't have a problem. I say the gun is a cup and I try to get a mumu party offer. No. Offer is not resetting. This is not resetting.
0: No. Ecoso. How many alcohol no beer show? And dinner. If you cry, a call and then you may. Yeah. And look on then you may, and so.
1: Oh, for a game, you know, or moving on in any media, on Barbie Drew H. No. Give me a seven, two free Ghana, Canada.
0: I'm going to go to the US.
1: I think it's 30 billion.
0: Okay, no one about 300 billion.
1: No.
0: Okay.
1: 30 billion.
0: Ah, so look at
1: it. I'm being free. Debbie, I know. My Ghana came at 30 billion. Oh, thank you, and came to Ghana.
0: Hmm.
1: Let's get to what? Omo, my idea, Mom. Omo, you must negotiate.
0: Omo, you answer. Omo, you run over four. And all two buckles, I know. minum de moye. I said, go for a woman to make entry for Muso. Msa.
1: And so, Munoma, you're freezing in ya de momo back you.
0: As I said, it will be a momo. And the sunshine, you know, I see you flew Muso. They are true, Muso, I see it. Evening in the floor. Oh, yeah, good. Negotiate a woman, de moye. Oh, yeah, good. What true about Muso to be? Oh, me and the Pope, Muso, be out. Ah, now I come back on Bon Sampa, come to one day, Grano. Peace, grab on Pepys, no, but sent to Quenin Yamus, Sabon Samno. Is it Abon Samno to one?
1: On the boar food, the boar food,
0: I sent to Quenin.
1: I didn't what is, sir. I'm not what is, sir, or Pentacosa.
0: There be one sent Nana and the man in Yaqua Tanako Yasu. Do you know?
1: Bonso,
0: no.
1: Lebanon, Hono. So, Nad will be free, or so moon free Lebanon, Hono.
0: Eh, say last and make us say,
1: or so moon free.
0: One, it will be as him, American, one, it will. One, it will America, that's what dropping it will America.
1: Only name,
0: what name?
1: Name, name, name, name,
0: name,
1: name, name, name, name, name, name, name, name, name,
0: name, name, name, name, name, name,
1: and say, do baby cry, not Trump for Bofuno. Yeah, Trump for Bofuno.
0: I never said Trump will for come over Canyons. Say, Aquano,
1: oh, oh, you
0: know, what did we know? Not a potter survival. Oh, case will court. Bumpers of Oko court. Did there be as one letter to a boy's house? One unquana with me at me a day. I put it is ready, son, way. The opinion on. Don't then in your crown, on peppies in the crown. Yeah. All right, as I don't know, down there, Catalano, Brasta go Cabano, upon whom what empire. Kevin Teller sent a woman of $5,000 from Kevin Teller if he is able to keep a clean sheet against Panama. A man of 5,000. Okay. I don't know. Yeah, so. Okay. Yeah. I need to talk about it. All right, Kakubin Salmon daughters were a graduation. And I mean, Kubon Payo. I think I'll catch a can and a Cote d'Ivoire, this is all my great. Coco, price in BBA, BIA, Bayin, your album. In Tia, Natura, and yes, a pretty bill. $1, $1. Sapper Penny at Bacon. And some casino. No,
1: no, yeah, your baby on be, you know.
0: Okay.
1: Yeah, I answer a Sanko first square, no. So

0: Okwa Ghana na Okwa Rani and an MPP for say.
1: Yeah, one, yeah, one, yeah.
0: You know,
1: Kosi was a baby, sir. It's a Kosi.
0: Yes, yeah, one. Yeah. Omu name was a baby.
1: Yeah.
0: Yeah.
1: Okay.
0: Tim Penny for the donor, Beko, a bomb, Sanko found a one on Munna Bebane. Then so many program be over until 2 for Crabby Beho.
1: Yeah.
0: Because I'm metro video in my send the ammo.
1: Oh, okay. Very good. Yeah, oh my idea, pa. What's the kind of phone?
0: Oh, yeah.
1: First day, some cut out. Say, Mohammed.
0: You're also going to for us here, do so far.
1: Ghana for us here, do so far. Even then, I'll go for any perfect Ghana, say, my boy. No. Any power home, you know, I need
0: to send him off for it. Offer. Wouldn't say the US fire, you know, any kind of fire, you know. Say, see, your bottom are meant to be our any other European country, say, why, or Moma, any pen free Ghana, and my whole.
1: That's what I say. It makes sense, crap. It's this cup. What the other day?
0: Yeah.
1: I said day one, I'm going to say, Mahama, say in the S.Y. You're going to take it,
0: And then Mahama, for me, make us say, be a your game for Australia.
1: Yeah.
0: Ghana for no pay visa. Yeah, more movies.
1: No,
0: Australian government, because Ghanaians no more Australia on a game. I'm going to
1: Mahama. Trump crown for visa, I'm going for make a manager. Which is the Ghana, yeah. I could have. Because in the America, visa agents in Ukraine, competitive in Kofu, scared credit.
0: In the sana, I think the sana other European countries somebody the same thing. Anytime you nana Mabasu, anytime be a bubble tournament to be answer on the cassette, mommy a bisa gana phone will come on ano. I'm a couple of game.
1: No, good idea. No.
0: Yeah.
1: What about my for you? Oh, pretty.
0: The Canada has a gun for those. You don't
1: have a phone will be in this way. This will be a call. Cough from Crawford. But you see, I bet you Jim Crawford crazy getting dinner. Trump didn't say 1 moment.
0: Yeah.
2: Remember, we said your mama and what are you? It was a good move.
1: Yeah.
2: And it's part of the research.
0: Yeah. Wasivuska.
2: Yeah.
1: Why are you?
0: Yes, stadium.

0: Tipo, né?
1: Son de un longo viaje a tierra y fuego.

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0: Bien, toi.
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1: Let me tell you.
2: So send run one now here.
1: Me I wish I gonna be win game we. Ka be the far the ball
0: fight. Yeah, we knew we didn't have to be.
2: Yeah, boys no go my boy. Me ka say na e wish one day. Spark na catch is in na. World Cup any Africa Cup of Nations no. Africa Cup of Nations I know yeah. Very difficult. Work out for no bono. Work out for no bono. So easy. Okay. Africa Cup of Nations. No? The person who has no book.
1: To qualify. No?
2: To qualify. No? Work out for no idea. You say Ghana, no? This stage, no? You boy, man.
1: Belva, okay, old a year. Last time I know to say you quite you say with your squad and I can say.
0: Oh yeah.
1: Your even striker with the believe it's a board yet.
0: Especially
1: Saka idea or Beshe.
0: 2010.
1: As I'm with Jam Muntali, Kevin Chris Boateng, Chese, Asia, not to say of another team said that you want
0: to say. Jawumpa.
1: Too powerful.
2: Yeah.
1: Regarding the other body, what the body wouldn't put up on the black eye. I didn't go where we crack above my
0: father. A crack, so I hope you know. That's all.
1: As I'm watching, I'm about to support you.
0: Yes, I'm watching. Yes, I'm the only one. And I say, of course, me who a man after that, and I remember who said, do baby, you do a matter. You say, who am I in person? A different crowd.
2: Oh, yeah.
0: So, I have come here mobile. Me who am I in person? None of them mobile. Okay. What
1: was it about? What was it? I don't know about yes, I'm going to go now. I don't know what I'm going to do. Was everybody now? Now sometimes you have to maintain senior players in the group. So I experience you. In your mind, you know, you don't use it as a money, but because spirit of that footballer, you know, oh, pa, there's a money, pa. Mm-hmm. And the black come here, Ghana phone in your be where you're
0: going. Ghana phone, dear, no, where there, we move your empenyo for no. Or more so, we bomb the sacono. One bomb the sacono.
2: I sent him crown and go for me to buy. I inform him, oh, my did you? A source one son in my run. Say, Ebiaba.
1: I've been good to him, but what in you? On the pass of our country, I don't know.
0: Despite winning number, despite we've been like politicians in Escafon on the Saka talking about it.
2: Good,
0: but almost when I say
1: football, they're not Ghana together, Pau. Diana, which
0: yeah. Is Ghana, yeah. They say, it's all Ghana, and you are soccer now, as they say, and you are. I'm going to go to the hospital. When I play a snake and I'm near Chomo, you would tell her. When I police for the same money, I just power. Not police for any agent, just for much. Oh, yeah. That's a police phone about. I said, be a BBI, I said, to trust him, be a pastor, no money.
1: I don't know what feeling.
0: Oh, yeah, I'm feeling. They have a drum singing, they wave a flag and say, well,
2: I'm the kind of police in India or America, Crassley. He was born in Kumasi.
0: Yeah.
2: Yeah,
0: I see police for him, Ghana for Mupah, even from Toronto, I see police for him, Ghana for Mupah. Oh, yeah, Ghana for Mupah. Enough, man. Said it back. Then any police back be with that.
1: I'm going to go. I'm going to go. I'm going to go. I'm going to go. I'm going to go. I'm going to go. I'm going to go. I'm going to go. I'm going to go. I'm going to go. I'm going to go. I'm going to go. I'm going to go. I'm going to go. I'm going to go. I'm going to go. I'm going to go. I'm going to go. I'm going to go. I'm going to go. I'm going to go. I'm going to go. I'm going to go. I'm going to go. I'm going to go. I'm going to go. I'm going to go. I'm going to go. I'm going to go. I'm going to go. I'm going to go. I'm going to go. I'm going to go. I'm going to go. I'm going to go. I'm going to go. I'm going to go. I'm going to go. I'm going to go. I'm going to go. I'm going to go. I'm going to go. I'm going to go. I'm going to go. I'm going to go. I'm going to go. I'm going to go. I'm going to go. I'm going to go. I'm going to go. I'm going to go. I'm going to go. I'm going to go. I'm going to go. I

Yeah, it's easy.

0: Oh, Jesse. Hired a part. And say, I hope one more in here like Jama Jama Yena, in one year, then say it. Jaman, so in the part. It will be
1: so Jaman.
0: So more, all one is more. And come on, or more quarter, so in fear, there may be seven or so. There are no more feet, you won't see. You probably no more, sir.
2: $700 Who be you doing? Who?
1: Yeah.
0: Okay, now, what's up?
1: Bye-bye.

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Nia, what's any of Frimuban, Nidir Jesus? Nia, or ten of Frimuban, so I hear yes to Christo, Nidin and Jesus. 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That's how many power of Brabo. So many of them are a big channel. 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

mami. 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Samrena muna. Jesus Christ, Mr. Peter, Sir Peter. Sena muhu mifa. Sena kwafu wa montini huma fa. Or of course, Sena muhu Yesu Christopher. And then bring a woman. And bring a wife. And one other Peter can say. When they are good for man. And Yesu Christ, Peter said. And I will soon have a sima sorada. And I will soon have a good for a sima sorada. What is it? Have a sima sorada. That's my hope. That's my hope. That's my hope. That's my hope. That's my Yeah, yeah, yeah, yeah, yeah, yeah, yeah, yeah, yeah, yeah, yeah, yeah, yeah, yeah, yeah, yeah, yeah, yeah, yeah, yeah, yeah, yeah, yeah, yeah, yeah, yeah, yeah, yeah, yeah, yeah, yeah, yeah, yeah, yeah, yeah, yeah, yeah, yeah, yeah, yeah, yeah, yeah, yeah, yeah, yeah, yeah, yeah, yeah, yeah, yeah, yeah, yeah, yeah, yeah, yeah, yeah, yeah, yeah, yeah, yeah, yeah, yeah, yeah, yeah, yeah, yeah, yeah, yeah, yeah, yeah, yeah, yeah, yeah, yeah, yeah, yeah, yeah, yeah, yeah, yeah, yeah, yeah, yeah, yeah, yeah, yeah, yeah, yeah, yeah, yeah, yeah, yeah, yeah, yeah, yeah, yeah

0: 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One
1: prayer, put some run a fire. 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

that's right. 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And I'm coming, cousin. That's some crazy, and that's your set. Out of Fuba, me here, Paye Mountain. And so, yeah, set here, and so, crazy. And we are prophetic prayer. Say, I receive it. And it shall come to pass. My Anunya Umpire, Afi, and Yabiriara.

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Oh yes, this is the time of the Spirit and of the

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come on, come on, come on, come on, come on, come on, come on, come on, come on, come on, come on, come on, come on, come on, come on, come on, come on, come on, come on, come on, come on, come on, 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come on, come on, come on, come on, come on, come on, come on, come on, come on, come on, come on, come on, come on, come on, come on, come on, come on, come on, come on, come on, come on, come on, come on, come on, come on, come on, come on, come on, come on, come on, come on, come on, come on, come on, come on, come on, come on, come on

Ejahona is not with that.

수많은 과부인이나

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1: 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What's it? What's it? What's it? What's it? What's it? What's it? What's it? What's it? What's it? What's it? What's it? What's it? What's it? What's it? What's it? What's it? What's it? What's it? What's it? What's it? What's it? What's it? What's it? What's it? What's it? What's it? What's it? What's it? What's it? What's it? What's it? What's it? What's it? What's it? What's it? What's it? What's it? What's it? What's it? What's it? What's it? What's it? What's it? What's it? What's it? What's it? What's it? What's it? What's it? What's it? What's it? What's it? What's it? What's it? What's it? What's it? What's it? What's it? What's it? What's it? What's it? What's it? What's it? What's it? What's it? What's it? What's it? What's it? What's it? What's it? What's it? What's it? What's it? What's it? What's it? What's it? What's it? What's it? What's it? What's it? What's it? What's it? What's it? What's it? What's it? What's it? What's it? What's it? What's it? What's it? What's it? What's it? What's it? What's it? What's it?

Jesus, I am a son, and I will send, and what? Just adding you.

Jackson, 你需要我，身为你。

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Why now, O Fata, say, oh, be a woman, now what it is, so I know so. Now, oh, be a run me a stroke, and now, as I say, so, and now, as I say, I will bet you me a boy, a woman, and now,

Yeah. 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

Chicago!

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Now, the war, yes, yes, it's not yet. Now, who didn't you say, Ediano? Now, what did you say? I am on you, no. When you have to call Donald Etienne, you say. The Bible says, don't let you be a man. No, but I catch your man on what you. What is the word? Why, yes, every year when you have now, Christ, I wouldn't need you as someone. Your air dead one, anyone you have to call. And son, I wouldn't need you as someone.

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I say, it is all be a baby for what's it? Bible say. 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That's a comedy, Mr. Manibini. It's your Christiania or Shrubbery for. Was it your tear moon or Susan? The Obi Asset? Was it a desire, Yono? And the best Susan, and yet we are Tampo Apampemo.

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And find someone to know so. 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

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A buff for Pim or Pim or Pim at 20 was here. 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Of what? Well, this is one is high, you want to say. Leave my heart to you, I'll come in, you have time, you go to one. Send me to Havasa. Of what? Of what? Of what? Of what? Of what? Of what? Of what? Of what? Of what? Of what? Of what? Of what? Of what? Of what? Of what? Of what? Of what? Of what? Of what? Of what? Of what? Of what? Of what? Of what? Of what? Of what? Of what? Of what? Of what? Of what? Of what? Of what? Of what? Of what? Of what? Of what? Of what? Of what? Of what? Of what? Of what? Of what? Of what? Of what? Of what? Of what? Of what? Of what? Of what? Of what? Of what? Of what? Of what? Of what? Of what? Of what? Of what? Of what? Of what? Of what? Of what? Of what? Of what? Of what? Of what? Of what? Of what? Of what? Of what? Of what? Of what? Of what? Of what? Of what? Of what? Of what? Of what? Of what? Of what? Of what? Of what? Of what? Of what? Of what? Of what? Of what? Of what? Of what? Of what? Of what? Of what? Of what? Of what? Of what? Of what

Mama Ukunqua, Mama Wabusianqua.

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You a quick on top of him. You a young big my young sour. 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